0: about it. No.
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2: This child needs cannabis.
3: I'd take a hit, and the pain would disappear. It was instant. I mean, instant.
4: I've always looked at cannabis as being medicine.
5: People say you get high. You don't get high, you get medicated.
6: I'd like to see it so that, you know, people aren't criminalized over something that's medicinal.
5: It's a God-given plant. We should all be able to use it. It's real medicine. 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

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There's no end in the day. 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